Are you tired of classes that go on and on in the middle of the day, 1-800 numbers about getting your career together, but you tried to get your career together and gone to those classes, they haven't worked, and you tried again, and keep working and trying, and the same bullshit, looking for gigs and getting fired, it's the same old bullshit, leave it alone, don't fuck with that shit, you don't even fuck with the TV in the middle of the day, stay focused and knock your shit out, figure exactly what you want to do and make it happen, just stop seducting and look at the numbers and deciding on the classes really don't fuck with, and classes work those out, fuck it.

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these are the words of what I do. It could be the text, or I could be the text. I could read, but also I could be read. It's just how I work my life out. It's just how I work my life out.

with you some real life content, like the way I make is purely informed. Life, every day. Feelings mostly. The voice is real. I come up with what comes up, like I'm on my way to get fake nails. Not everything beautiful has to be real.

Martin Luther King said, I have a dream. Stevie Wonder said, inner visions, interpretation, watch with your ears. Aretha Franklin said, respect. Barry White said, love. Nina Simone said, to be young, gifted, and black.

a force far wiser than I. The creator has a master plan. From the pen of Leon Thomas and Pharoah Sanders, Alex Haley said, Roots. Gerald Wilson said, you better believe it. Charlie Parker said, now is the time.

Bobby Bland said, as soon as the weather breaks, Sam Cooke said, you send me. Roy Ayers said, believe in yourself. Gil Scott-Heron said, winter in America. Hugh Masekela said, grazing in the grass.

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0: Miriam Makeba.

Louis Armstrong. All of these people and more have made strong contributions to mankind because of their compassion and humanitarianism, dealing with their self-identification based around love and unity.

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She liked to play tricks on her mother. I was unable to stop myself from helping her. We were playing under the kitchen table. Mother was sitting, shelling peas. 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Mother got up from the table, walked two steps and tripped as she reached the end of the rope which my sister had tied to a table leg. As mother tripped, she knocked a boiling pot off the stove, which then fell on her head. Even though it was July, she was cooking pasta in the shapes of little green Christmas trees because it was my favorite. Mother's face was probably no more than 6 inches from mine as she screamed, jerked away the pot, and revealed her red bubbling face, covered with little green Christmas trees. One time.

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0: Homeland of the freaks.
1: Homeland of the freaks.
0: Mucho bizarre.
1: Homeland of the freaks.
0: Mucho bizarre.
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Man, she said she was glad of Christmas, 'cause she made a necklace out of turkey bones.

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0: 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You never know the work and play until you go toss a few. Packing rappers in caskets, your boy The Root.
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